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I go walk it up and I go walk it up. I go walk it up and I go walk it up. Press for your butter like a controller pad. You're going in the gym and you feel that you're fit, boy. This bumper that's left jeans pants ripped. 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Sink it in the belly, Titanic dead.

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I go walk it up and I go walk it up bad.

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But then I drank it all, straight off the road, caring for nothing much. Some say reckless, I say out of touch. I'm sick of the noise.